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1: Good morning. A 28-year-old man from Eskenobotich First Nation has died after a two-vehicle crash in that community. Negawek RCMP say the collision happened around 1 a.m. July 4th on Peters Road when an ATV failed to stop and struck a vehicle. The man, the sole occupant of the ATV, suffered life-threatening injuries and died in hospital July 5th. The driver and passenger of the other vehicle was not hurt. Both vehicles are undergoing mechanical inspections as police continue to investigate. The presence of E. coli has resulted in no swim advisories at three busy summer spots here in the province. As of Monday, no swimming advisories were issued for Mactaquac Beach, as well as Shediac's Parley Beach and Murray Beach Provincial Park near the Confederation Bridge. Parley Beach is tested daily, Mactaquac twice a week, and Murray Beach is tested three times a week. In an online release, the province says when bacterial levels are above guideline values, a no swimming advisory is issued. In this case, the public is warned the water is not suitable for swimming. The province says to be aware of blue-green algae as well. You can find more information on the Government of New Brunswick website. The CEO of Northcliffe Resources says he will meet with elected officials in Nashwauk Rural Community to address concerns about the proposed Sisson Mine. Andrew Ng says he plans to travel to the province this summer to discuss the project, which would create hundreds of jobs. But Mayor David Sweeney says the company has not had meaningful engagement with council. The council worries a massive tailings dam would pollute the Nashwauk and Tay Rivers. The company says it will release a new feasibility study by September 30th, according to Brunswick News. The town of Woodstock set to kick off the annual summer market tonight in the downtown. The Woodstock Farmers Market and outdoor vendors will offer up food and veggies, crafts and more each Tuesday evening from 5 to 8 p.m. until September 1st. Organizers say the market is a mix of local art, food and community spirit. Live music each week with Steve Hartfield performing this evening to kick off the summer series. You can find out more information on social media. Search Woodstock Night Market. And Prime Minister Mark Carney has announced that German company TKMS has been chosen to build Canada's fleet of up to 12 new state-of-the-art submarines. At the announcement in Halifax, King's Hants MP Cody Blois says this is a historic procurement.
2: As the Prime Minister has mentioned, this is the largest defense procurement in the history of the country. The Prime Minister made very clear that the maintenance and the fact that the submarines are going to be based in Halifax and Vancouver, this is the home of the Royal Canadian Navy. Although we don't have statistics and numbers to back up exactly what was announced today, it's very clear this is going to be big news for Halifax. It's going to be big news for Nova Scotia, the entire region, and ultimately really important news for the Canadian Armed Forces and the Royal Canadian Navy.
1: The subs are meant to replace Canada's current fleet of four issue-plagued and British-made Victoria-class submarines, which were purchased in 1998. The first four new subs are expected by 2034. Over to sports, round of 16 matches at the World Cup saw Belgium eliminate the Americans 4-1. Spain advanced with a 1-0 win over Portugal. In baseball, the Blue Jays lost 10-1 in San Francisco. The Yankees won 5-1 in Tampa Bay. The Red Sox are off. Now you're up to date. I'm Jen Nicholson. Here's your latest Environment Canada forecast. Look for a mix of sun and cloud today. Highs near 28 degrees this afternoon. Look for a few clouds overnight, lows down to 14. Sunshine Wednesday, up to 28 tomorrow. Thursday brings a mix of sun and cloud, chance of showers, with a high at 30 degrees.

1041 The Wave on your Tuesday morning. It is 6:07. We're sitting at a very comfortable 12 degrees out today and looking for another beautiful day, kind of a mix of sun and cloud. Enjoy. That's what summer is all about. We've got lots going on here for you this morning. Stick around. I've got another two free passes, actually, for the truck and tractor pull coming up this weekend, the old Home Week event going on. It's going to be a lot of fun. So be listening for your chance to win those and much, much more as we head into, well, we're not quite halfway there, like Bon Jovi said, but we're getting there. The week is moving right along.

Well, there you go. The Four Tops on your Tuesday morning, 104.1 The Wave. It's Jen, of course, with you again today. And, you know, Mark's back on Monday. I'll be back this weekend, actually, a day earlier than I thought, which is not bad at all. Give him a little bit of extra time to rest up. We have a really cool thing on our Facebook page. I want you to check this out this morning. Maybe you're just having your coffee, your breakfast, but, we want your dad jokes. You know how much I love dad jokes. And over the years, we've had a lot of them here on the show. And Braxton Harrington, a local young man who sadly lost his battle to brain cancer last year, also loved dad jokes and also wanted to be on the radio someday. He actually came into the station, did a tour with some other kids, and really was interested in the whole business. And so what his mom would like to do is get all kinds of dad jokes. We're going to share them, and one lucky winner is going to take home a gift certificate, a courtesy of Carlton County Collectibles. So we're doing that right up until Friday, which would be Braxton's birthday, and we're helping his mom with a cool memorial. So if you want to go in and share those dad jokes, we're getting a lot of them so far. And thank you to everybody who's just making this a very

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0: on the Wave, 621. And our topic today is all about summer barbecues. What do you take? What's your go-to? If you're invited to kind of that, you know, maybe it's a family barbecue or a community barbecue, what do you take along other than like the meat for the barbecue? What's your thing? Some people, it's my mom used to do potato salad, homemade, and it was really good. She would cut up cucumbers and put them all over the top. My sister-in-law, props to her. She makes the best taco salad. And my kids, even to this day, they're adults. They want to know if that taco salad's going to be at the next event. What is your go-to? That's on Facebook this morning. It'll be fun to see some answers and we can help each other out. Maybe we need to, you know, get a new dish to take.
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0: Here's your latest Environment Canada forecast. Look for a mix of sun and cloud today. Highs near 28 degrees this afternoon. Look for a few clouds overnight, lows down to 14. Sunshine Wednesday, up to 28 tomorrow. Thursday brings a mix of sun and cloud, chance of showers, with a high at 30 degrees.
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1: Good morning. A report released this week summarizing public consultations last year on the province's Clean Water Act. The consultations took place between June and November of last year and included 6 public engagement sessions, an online public survey, and 26 written submissions. Citizens, community organizations, and First Nations say the New Brunswick government must better protect the drinking water supply. They say they also want the province to create an online portal featuring interactive maps and dashboards showing water safety conditions and historical water quality information, according to the Canadian Press. New Brunswick's Environment Department says it will use the feedback as it considers proposing improvements to the Clean Water Act. Meanwhile, witnesses at related legislative hearings in May pushed lawmakers to enshrine into law the legal right to clean water. Nova Scotia RCMP looking for the public's help finding a New Brunswick man wanted on assault charges. Police say 38-year-old Jared Wade Patrickin of Dieppe is wanted on a province-wide warrant in Nova Scotia and an arrest warrant in this province. He faces allegations of multiple assaults, criminal harassment, and 3 counts of breaching probation. Investigators believe Patrickin may be in the Parsborough area. RCMP say officers have made several attempts to locate him. Anyone with information on his whereabouts is asked to contact RCMP, local police, or Crime Stoppers. Federal government has expanded its return to office mandate, with federal public servants spending more time in the office as of this week. Back in February of this year, the government announced it was increasing the on-site presence of executives and employees who are eligible for hybrid work. Since May 4th, federal executives have been required to work on-site 5 days a week. As of Monday, the government confirmed that all other federal employees eligible for hybrid work will be required to work on-site 4 days a week. Federal government says increasing on-site presence is about increasing organizational performance, building stronger teams and culture, and being fully focused on fulfilling mandates and serving Canadians. And Prime Minister Mark Carney says there are now many more opportunities for the men and women who want to serve their country. Carney announced in Halifax that ThyssenKrupp Marine Systems will supply up to 12 stealthy submarines for the Royal Canadian Navy. And he says this will help with the momentum in growing our fleet and the people who serve.
2: The enormous opportunity for recruitment into the Royal Canadian Navy, which now includes an enormous opportunity for submariners. And for the first time in years, and it's many years, the Royal Canadian Navy met their recruitment targets.
1: The government says the submarines are among the quietest in the world and will work closely with NATO allies, Germany and Norway. Officials expect the first boats to arrive in 2034. Over to sports, Belgium eliminated the U.S. 4-1 at the World Cup. Earlier, Spain shut down Portugal 1-0. In Major League Baseball, the Giants pounded the Blue Jays 10-1. The Yankees beat the Rays 5-1. The Red Sox had the day off. Now you're up to date. I'm Jen Nicholson. Here's your latest Environment Canada forecast. Look for a mix of sun and cloud today. Highs near 28 degrees this afternoon. Look for a few clouds overnight. Lows down to 14. Sunshine Wednesday, up to 28 tomorrow. Thursday brings a mix of sun and cloud, chance of showers, with a high at 30 degrees.

0: Music from Tom Cochran this morning. Life is a highway. It is 6:42. It took me a sec. I just got off the phone with Mark. He did a little check-in. We'll have that for you coming up before 7. But it is time to take a look at what is trending today. All right, a thief in Maryland recently broke into a store. His truck was parked across the street. He left the engine running and the keys inside, probably to make a quick escape. However, that truck was then stolen by another thief. Two calls to police about both crimes going in at the same time. They've been charged. I love karma, don't you? You know what? That's funny. And Costco. All right. Our topic today is all about what do you take to barbecues? What is your signature dish that you like to take? Well, listen to this. If you don't have one, Costco is going viral right now for selling a 3-pound dessert. Oh my goodness, I love dessert. The Kirkland Signature Caramel Flan. Oh my goodness. It's less than $15, rich and creamy and big enough for a family. Oh my goodness. That would be a really good side for those family barbecues and things like that. We're going to go check and see what people are saying about that one. It's on Facebook this morning. And I got my chat with Mark. That's coming up in just a few minutes.
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0: wondering when he is going to get back on the air. I've got Mark on the line. Mark, what time is it in Calgary?
1: It's right now, it's like 3:30 in the morning, and I can't believe that I am up out of bed doing such a thing, right?
0: Yeah,
1: it's too
0: I know.
1: Early. It's too early. And I'm all adjusted for time, or actually I'm kind of messed up for time, because I don't know what time it really is or what day it is. It's been so much fun. It's been a lot of fun.
0: All right, so you're in Calgary. You play, of course, the big Stampede is this week. I've seen a lot of things about that. So there must be stuff everywhere.
1: There is. There's a lot of activity around the city. We're staying at a place called SAIT. It's like a university, a tech university.
0: Neat.
1: And it's not too far from the downtown. So took a little walk over yesterday, among the downtown activities and stuff, and kind of, did a little sightseeing. And I'll tell you what, Calgary is a beautiful place. Easy to get around, It's busy enough, but it doesn't feel crazy busy. It's not like, say, Toronto, where it's gridlock traffic, So it's been quite a trip so far.
0: Well,
1: really,
0: I just want to say you're missing some really great weather here too. My goodness, it's beautiful this week.
1: Well, I hear that, and I'm missing a beautiful lady as well.
0: Oh, that's
1: so
0: nice. The show misses you. I've had a lot of people, tons of people, asking me when you're back. So you're back for Monday morning.
1: I'm back for Monday morning. It's going to be quite a journey. We play Thursday night here in Calgary at Ranchman's for a Stampede show, and then we'll jump on an airplane on Friday, head back to Moncton, where we will then go on over to Cavendish and play the Music Beach Festival over there on Saturday, and then I'll be home Sunday just in time to mow the lawn and go back to work on Monday.
0: Well, I'm very glad that you're headed back to the Maritimes. There'll be probably a lot of familiar faces at the Cavendish Beach Music Festival, I would say.
1: That's going to be a lot of fun. Looking
0: it
1: forward
0: is.
1: To it.
0: All right. Well, best of luck, of course, Mark, on the road with the Martin Boys this summer, but looking forward. Trust me when I say I'm not even remotely funny when you're not here. So can you please get back to the station?
1: We'll do our best. We'll do our best. 2 + 2 = funny.
0: There you go. Well, we'll see you back here in this studio Monday morning. Good luck.
1: All right. See you.
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0: All right, it is 6:54. We're heading into news time, but you know what? I have a couple of free passes to the Old Home Week truck and tractor pull. 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You can go for the day. 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I have two free passes right now. 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
1: Good morning. Canada has been selected the preferred supplier for what is being called the largest defense procurement in the country's history. Prime Minister Mark Carney announced ThyssenKrupp Marine Systems will begin negotiations to deliver up to 12 new submarines for the Royal Canadian Navy. The Prime Minister says the numbers and the strategy may change, but we have one operational sub and three coasts, and we don't have the capacity right now.
2: I want to salute the women and men of the Royal Canadian Navy for being able to keep the Victoria class operational. But it's time to change. The value of being able to do that change and upgrade is tremendous.
1: The first four submarines are expected to arrive in 2034. Six will be maintained and serviced in Halifax. A 28-year-old man from Eskenobitish First Nation has died after a two-vehicle crash in that community. Negawek RCMP say the collision happened around 1 a.m. July 4th on Peters Road when an ATV failed to stop and struck a vehicle. The man, the sole occupant of the ATV, suffered life-threatening injuries and died in hospital July 5th. The driver and passenger of the other vehicle was not hurt. Both vehicles are undergoing mechanical inspections as police continue to investigate. Horizon and Vitality Health Networks say they're still working out how to operate the NB Health Link program. Last month, the Holt government announced the transition of the Health Link program to the province's two regional health authorities, while the patient wait list would become the responsibility of the Department of Health. President and CEO Margaret Melanson says Horizon Health will assume responsibility for Health Link clinics in Moncton, Miramichi, Rosse, and Woodstock, as well as two sites in Fredericton, according to files from Brunswick News. Vitality Health Network says the objective will be to gradually integrate and attach NB HealthLink patients to primary care services over time while maintaining access to services during the transition. The transfer of the HealthLink program to the regional health authorities is expected to be completed next March. A report released this week summarizing public consultations last year on the province's Clean Water Act. The consultations took place between June and November of last year and included six public engagement sessions, an online public survey, and 26 written submissions. Citizens, community organizations, and First Nations say the New Brunswick government must better protect the drinking water supply. They say they also want the province to create an online portal featuring interactive maps and dashboards showing water safety conditions and historical water quality information, according to the Canadian Press. New Brunswick's Environment Department says it will use the feedback as it considers proposing improvements to the Clean Water Act. Meanwhile, witnesses at related legislative hearings in May pushed lawmakers to enshrine into law the legal right to clean water. The town of Woodstock set to kick off the annual summer market tonight in the downtown. The Woodstock Farmers Market and outdoor vendors will offer up food and veggies, crafts, and more each Tuesday evening from 5 to 8 p.m. until September 1st. Organizers say the market is a mix of local art, food, and community spirit. Live music each week with Steve Hartfield performing this evening to kick off the summer series. You can find out more information on social media. Search Woodstock Night Market. Over to sports, round of 16 matches at the World Cup saw Belgium eliminate the Americans 4-1. Spain advanced with a 1-0 win over Portugal. In baseball, the Blue Jays lost 10-1 in San Francisco. The Yankees won 5-1 in Tampa Bay. The Red Sox are off. Now you're up to date. I'm Jen Nicholson.
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1: Here's your latest Environment Canada forecast. Look for a mix of sun and cloud today. Highs near 28 degrees this afternoon. Look for a few clouds overnight. Lows down to 14. Sunshine Wednesday, up to 28 tomorrow. Thursday brings a mix of sun and cloud. Chance of showers with a high at 30 degrees.
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104.1 The Wave, music from Roxette. Congrats to Mike Fecteau. He is off to the Old Home Week truck and tractor pull. If you tried to get through, those phones go crazy with this giveaway. If you tried to get through, be listening again tomorrow. Okay, I might even have a couple of chances for you tomorrow. Coming up next on this day. You know what? Today is chocolate day. I'll give you that first thing.

104.1 The Wave. Honeymoon Suite this morning. We're sitting at 14 degrees. Some sunshine today. Another beautiful. Yesterday, I think, was picture perfect. And I think today just might be the next picture perfect day. Enjoy as you head out this morning. It is July the 7th. We're a week into July already. Can you believe that? That's crazy. Today is chocolate day. I had some chocolate last night and I had a little more than I thought I was going to have. I'll just admit that right now. Who else loves chocolate? Let me know today. It's all right. Also strawberry sundae day. Enjoy those too. A little chocolate sauce on there might be good. It was on this date in 1928. Sliced bread was sold for the first time. The best thing since sliced bread is sliced bread. It was on this day in 1975, the soap opera Ryan's Hope debuted. I did not watch that soap. Who did? Somebody tell me what this soap is all about. On this day in 1984.

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7: 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When I

0: That's what you needed this morning, a little Twisted Sister on 104.1 The Wave. And coming up, I have a look at your forecast, and it is looking very nice today and through tomorrow as well. Details are next.
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0: Here's your latest Environment Canada forecast. Look for a mix of sun and cloud today. Highs near 28 degrees this afternoon. Look for a few clouds overnight, lows down to 14. Sunshine Wednesday, up to 28 tomorrow. Thursday brings a mix of sun and cloud, chance of showers, with a high at 30 degrees.
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1: Good morning. A 28-year-old man from Eskenobotich First Nation has died after a two-vehicle crash in that community. Negawek RCMP say the collision happened around 1 a.m. July 4th on Peters Road when an ATV failed to stop and struck a vehicle. The man, the sole occupant of the ATV, suffered life-threatening injuries and died in hospital July 5th. The driver and passenger of the other vehicle was not hurt. Both vehicles are undergoing mechanical inspections as police continue to investigate. The presence of E. coli has resulted in no swim advisories at three busy summer spots here in the province. As of Monday, no swimming advisories were issued for Mactaquac Beach, as well as Shediac's Parley Beach and Murray Beach Provincial Park near the Confederation Bridge. Parley Beach is tested daily, Mactaquac twice a week, and Murray Beach is tested three times a week. In an online release, the province says when bacterial levels are above guideline values, a no swimming advisory is issued. In this case, the public is warned the water is not suitable for swimming. The province says to be aware of blue-green algae as well. You can find more information on the Government of New Brunswick website. The CEO of Northcliffe Resources says he will meet with elected officials in Nashwauk Rural Community to address concerns about the proposed Sisson Mine. Andrew Ng says he plans to travel to the province this summer to discuss the project, which would create hundreds of jobs. But Mayor David Sweeney says the company has not had meaningful engagement with council. The council worries a massive tailings dam would pollute the Nashwauk and Tay Rivers. The company says it will release a new feasibility study by September 30th, according to Brunswick News. The town of Woodstock set to kick off the annual summer market tonight in the downtown. The Woodstock Farmers Market and outdoor vendors will offer up food and veggies, crafts and more each Tuesday evening from 5 to 8 p.m. until September 1st. Organizers say the market is a mix of local art, food and community spirit. Live music each week with Steve Hartfield performing this evening to kick off the summer series. You can find out more information on social media. Search Woodstock Night Market. And Prime Minister Mark Carney has announced that German company TKMS has been chosen to build Canada's fleet of up to 12 new state-of-the-art submarines. At the announcement in Halifax, King's Hants MP Cody Blois says this is a historic procurement.
2: As the Prime Minister has mentioned, this is the largest defense procurement in the history of the country. The Prime Minister made very clear that the maintenance and the fact that the submarines are going to be based in Halifax and Vancouver, this is the home of the Royal Canadian Navy. Although we don't have statistics and numbers to back up exactly what was announced today, it's very clear this is going to be big news for Halifax. It's going to be big news for Nova Scotia, the entire region, and ultimately really important news for the Canadian Armed Forces and the Royal Canadian Navy.
1: The subs are meant to replace Canada's current fleet of four issue-plagued and British-made Victoria-class submarines, which were purchased in 1998. The first four new subs are expected by 2034. Over to sports, round of 16 matches at the World Cup saw Belgium eliminate the Americans 4-1. Spain advanced with a 1-0 win over Portugal. In baseball, the Blue Jays lost 10-1 in San Francisco. The Yankees won 5-1 in Tampa Bay. The Red Sox are off. Now you're up to date. I'm Jen Nicholson.
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1: Here's your latest Environment Canada forecast. Look for a mix of sun and cloud today. Highs near 28 degrees this afternoon. Look for a few clouds overnight, lows down to 14. Sunshine Wednesday, up to 28 tomorrow. Thursday brings a mix of sun and cloud, chance of showers, with a high at 30 degrees.
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0: 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It's powered by Vogue Optical, and here is today's question. 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Oh, dear. 1 to 3 years, 3 to 5 years, more than 5 years, never or not sure? I'm going to go with not sure because I don't know enough about it. But go have your say. There's lots of options there, and we'll take a look at some of the results coming up. But have your say. The Wave web poll is up right now at thewavewoodstock.com.
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104.1 The Wave. Music from Bryan Adams this morning as we head into a Tuesday. 14 degrees this morning. Lots of sunshine today. And it's chocolate day. Coming up next, I've got the top five favorite chocolate bars. You might want to grab one on the way to work. That's on the way.

0: Phil Collins music, 104.1 The Wave. And okay, I've got the top five chocolate bars. According to a recent survey, coming in at number five, Snickers. Snickers is so good when you're really hungry. It really does fill you up. So good. Kit Kat, number four, one of my favorite ones at Halloween, because you get two in one, I guess. Twix is at number two. Twix was number three. Hershey's coming in at number two. And Milky Way hit the number one spot. I don't know about that. I've got to say, I love the O. Henry bars. I love Reese's Peanut Butter Cups. Mr. Big. I could go on and on. The Aero bar. What am I missing? It's chocolate day. Get whatever chocolate bar you like.
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4: Good morning. A report released this week summarizing public consultations last year on the province's Clean Water Act. The consultations took place between June and November of last year and included 6 public engagement sessions, an online public survey, and 26 written submissions. Citizens, community organizations, and First Nations say the New Brunswick government must better protect the drinking water supply. They say they also want the province to create an online portal featuring interactive maps and dashboards showing water safety conditions and historical water quality information, according to the Canadian Press. New Brunswick's Environment Department says it will use the feedback as it considers proposing improvements to the Clean Water Act. Meanwhile, witnesses at related legislative hearings in May pushed lawmakers to enshrine into law the legal right to clean water. Nova Scotia RCMP looking for the public's help finding a New Brunswick man wanted on assault charges. Police say 38-year-old Jared Wade Patrickin of Dieppe is wanted on a province-wide warrant in Nova Scotia and an arrest warrant in this province. He faces allegations of multiple assaults, criminal harassment, and 3 counts of breaching probation. Investigators believe Patrickin may be in the Parsborough area. RCMP say officers have made several attempts to locate him. Anyone with information on his whereabouts is asked to contact RCMP, local police, or Crime Stoppers. Federal government has expanded its return to office mandate, with federal public servants spending more time in the office as of this week. Back in February of this year, the government announced it was increasing the on-site presence of executives and employees who were eligible for hybrid work. Since May 4th, federal executives have been required to work on-site 5 days a week. As of Monday, the government confirmed that all other federal employees eligible for hybrid work will be required to work on-site 4 days a week. Federal government says increasing on-site presence is about increasing organizational performance, building stronger teams and culture, and being fully focused on fulfilling mandates and serving Canadians. And Prime Minister Mark Carney says there are now many more opportunities for the men and women who want to serve their country. Carney announced in Halifax that ThyssenKrupp Marine Systems will supply up to 12 stealthy submarines for the Royal Canadian Navy. And he says this will help with the momentum in growing our fleet and the people who serve.
5: The enormous opportunity for recruitment into the Royal Canadian Navy, which now includes an enormous opportunity for submariners. And for the first time in years, and it's many years, the Royal Canadian Navy met their recruitment targets.
4: The government says the submarines are among the quietest in the world and will work closely with NATO allies Germany and Norway. Officials expect the first boats to arrive in 2034. Over to sports, Belgium eliminated the U.S. 4-1 at the World Cup. Earlier, Spain shut down Portugal 1-0. In Major League Baseball, the Giants pounded the Blue Jays 10-1. The Yankees beat the Rays 5-1. The Red Sox had the day off. Now you're up to date. I'm Jen Nicholson. Here's your latest Environment Canada forecast. Look for a mix of sun and cloud today. Highs near 28 degrees this afternoon. Look for a few clouds overnight. Lows down to 14. Sunshine Wednesday, up to 28 tomorrow. Thursday brings a mix of sun and cloud, chance of showers, with a high at 30 degrees.
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104.1 The Wave. Coming up next, I'm asking the question, what wakes you up in the morning? Is it your alarm? Maybe your spouse, maybe your kids or your pets. We're going to take a look at all that. That's on the way. Music from Heart now.

0: 104.1 The Wave, music from Heart this morning. A new survey says 37% of people use an alarm clock to wake up in the morning. My alarm has not actually woke me up in a long time. Every once in a while, a very rare occasion, I'll oversleep a little bit, so it will. But normally, my cats wake me up in the morning. I don't know. What about you?
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0: Here's your latest Environment Canada forecast. Look for a mix of sun and cloud today. Highs near 28 degrees this afternoon. Look for a few clouds overnight, lows down to 14. Sunshine Wednesday, up to 28 tomorrow. Thursday brings a mix of sun and cloud, chance of showers, with a high at 30 degrees.
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1: Good morning. Canada has been selected the preferred supplier for what is being called the largest defense procurement in the country's history. Prime Minister Mark Carney announced ThyssenKrupp Marine Systems will begin negotiations to deliver up to 12 new submarines for the Royal Canadian Navy. The Prime Minister says the numbers and the strategy may change, but we have one operational sub and three coasts, and we don't have the capacity right now.
2: I want to salute the women and men of the Royal Canadian Navy for being able to keep the Victoria class operational. But it's time to change. The value of being able to do that change and upgrade is tremendous.
1: The first four submarines are expected to arrive in 2034. Six will be maintained and serviced in Halifax. A 28-year-old man from Eskenobotich First Nation has died after a two-vehicle crash in that community. Negawek RCMP say the collision happened around 1 a.m. July 4th on Peters Road when an ATV failed to stop and struck a vehicle. The man, the sole occupant of the ATV, suffered life-threatening injuries and died in hospital July 5th. The driver and passenger of the other vehicle was not hurt. Both vehicles are undergoing mechanical inspections as police continue to investigate. Horizon and Vitality Health Networks say they're still working out how to operate the NB HealthLink program. Last month, the Holt government announced the transition of the HealthLink program to the province's two regional health authorities, while the patient wait list would become the responsibility of the Department of Health. President and CEO Margaret Melanson says Horizon Health will assume responsibility for HealthLink clinics in Moncton, Miramichi, Rosse, and Woodstock, as well as two sites in Fredericton, according to files from Brunswick News. Vitality Health Network says the objective will be to gradually integrate and attach NB HealthLink patients to primary care services over time while maintaining access to services during the transition. The transfer of the HealthLink program to the regional health authorities is expected to be completed next March. A report released this week summarizing public consultations last year on the province's Clean Water Act. The consultations took place between June and November of last year and included six public engagement sessions, an online public survey, and 26 written submissions. Citizens, community organizations, and First Nations say the New Brunswick government must better protect the drinking water supply. They say they also want the province to create an online portal featuring interactive maps and dashboards showing water safety conditions and historical water quality information, according to the Canadian Press. New Brunswick's Environment Department says it will use the feedback as it considers proposing improvements to the Clean Water Act. Meanwhile, witnesses at related legislative hearings in May pushed lawmakers to enshrine into law the legal right to clean water. The town of Woodstock set to kick off the annual summer market tonight in the downtown. The Woodstock Farmers Market and outdoor vendors will offer up food and veggies, crafts, and more each Tuesday evening from 5 to 8 p.m. until September 1st. Organizers say the market is a mix of local art, food, and community spirit. Live music each week with Steve Hartfield performing this evening to kick off the summer series. You can find out more information on social media. Search Woodstock Night Market. Over to sports, round of 16 matches at the World Cup saw Belgium eliminate the Americans 4-1. Spain advanced with a 1-0 win over Portugal. In baseball, the Blue Jays lost 10-1 in San Francisco. The Yankees won 5-1 in Tampa Bay. The Red Sox are off. Now you're up to date. I'm Jen Nicholson. Here's your latest Environment Canada forecast. Look for a mix of sun and cloud today. Highs near 28 degrees this afternoon. Look for a few clouds overnight, lows down to 14. Sunshine Wednesday, up to 28 tomorrow. Thursday brings a mix of sun and cloud, chance of showers, with a high at 30 degrees.
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0: Dave, and our WaveWeb poll today is all about self-driving vehicles. When do you think those vehicles will be commonplace? Just driving themselves all over the place. Right now, I've got 33% saying more than 5 years and 66% saying never. Okay. I think I'm going to go with not sure because I am honestly not sure, and that's okay. You can have your say. That's what the Wave Web poll is all about. You can find it at thewavewoodstock.com.
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0: 104, won the wave. 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

Wow, the morning goes really fast, I gotta say. 104.1 The Wave, it's already just after 9 o'clock. We hope your Tuesday's going very well. Let's keep the music moving, because I learned last week that to stay motivated, you gotta play some really great music. So here we go.

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Don't forget that Woodstock Night Market begins tonight, every Tuesday, right through until September the 1st. And they have music. They have food. I like to get my veggies downtown during that night market as well. So come on down, meander through this evening. And, hey, if I see you, make sure you get that QR code for free gas. We're trying to fuel your summer. $250 of free gas. 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
2: Can't touch this. Can't touch this. Can't touch this.

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And our topic today is, what do you take to the family barbecues, to whatever you go to in the summer? Joanne says also taking a potato salad or mac salad or both. Those are great options because people love them and they're so easy to take along with you. I totally agree with that one. I like those scalloped potatoes people make as well. Oh my goodness, those are good. Lasagnas, meatballs. What do you take to those summer potlucks? That's our topic today.

We are getting lots and lots of dad jokes, and you know what? It's so heartwarming to see the beautiful messages as well. If you check out our Facebook page, this is what I'm talking about. A young man named Braxton Harrington, who lost his battle to brain cancer last year at the age of 18, had a dream of being on the radio and loved dad jokes. So his mom, his birthday's coming up, and to celebrate that as a memorial, she would like everybody to send in dad jokes. You can do that through our Facebook messages. A lot of people are commenting right on the post with their jokes. Either way is fine. We're going to do a draw on Friday, Braxton's birthday, and someone's going to take home a gift certificate from Carleton County Collectibles. So you know what? Let's get all those dad jokes in, make people laugh, because that is so, so important. And we want to thank Braxton's family for reaching out with this very touching giveaway. Check it out. Leave those dad jokes. We'll have a winner Friday.

1041 The Wave with Hall & Oates, and it's been a great morning, another beautiful day, lots of sunshine, so make sure you get out there and enjoy. Head down to the Woodstock Night Market, that's happening as well, starting at 5 p.m. today, and see what they've got. It's always lots of fun. Have a great day. David Rains is in this afternoon.

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4: Here's a look at your latest Environment Canada forecast. You can expect a mix of sun and cloud today. Highs near 28 degrees this afternoon. For tonight, a few clouds, lows down to 14. Mainly sunny on Wednesday, a high tomorrow at 28. Look for a mix of sun and cloud, chance of showers on Thursday with a high at 30 degrees.
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4: Here's a look at your latest Environment Canada forecast. You can expect a mix of sun and cloud today. Highs near 28 degrees this afternoon. For tonight, a few clouds, lows down to 14. Mainly sunny on Wednesday, a high tomorrow at 28. Look for a mix of sun and cloud, chance of showers on Thursday with a high at 30 degrees.
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0: Wave weather.
4: Your latest Environment Canada forecast calling for sun and cloud through the afternoon. Highs near 28 degrees. A Humidex today at 31. A few clouds tonight, lows down to 14. Sunshine for Wednesday, a high tomorrow up to 28. Look for a mix of sun and cloud, chance of showers on Thursday with a high at 30 degrees.
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9: Your latest Environment Canada forecast calling for sun and cloud through the afternoon. Highs near 28 degrees. A Humidex today at 31. A few clouds tonight, lows down to 14. Sunshine for Wednesday, a high tomorrow up to 28. Look for a mix of sun and cloud, chance of showers on Thursday with a high at 30 degrees.
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0: 104.1 The Wave. David Raines in with you on this Tuesday afternoon. Let's jump right into our Mind Buster. And this one's a fun one. A new survey found that 44% of people say they always order this appetizer whenever they go out to eat. Do you know what it is? It's one of those menu items that people love to share around the table. For many, it's a meal that just doesn't feel complete without it. And whether you're at a family restaurant, a pub, or your family local spot, there's a good chance that you found it on the menu. So what appetizer has nearly half of the diners saying, we'll start with one of those? You can comment on our Facebook page. I'll give you some clues along the way. And then, of course, at the end of the show, I'll give you the answer to our Mindbuster question. We've got lots more great music from the 80s, 90s, and more coming up, including one from Saga.
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0: 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So if you ever gave someone a bad ponytail, well, today is a day that you can give them forgiveness. Lots of things have happened on this day, for instance, over the years. Back on this date in 1928, sliced bread was sold for the very first time by the Chilkooth Baking Company in Chilkooth, Missouri. Life has never been the same since. Back on this date in 1978, the original Morris the Cat, remember Morris from the Nine Lives commercials? Well, he used them all up. He died at the age of 17 in Chicago. And finally, back on this date in 2009, Michael Jackson's family and friends said farewell to the pop star at an emotional service that filled the Staples Center in Los Angeles. That's what happened on Today in History. You can check back tomorrow. We'll have more for you. We got lots more great music as well, including one from Stevie Nicks on the way.
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5: Wave weather.
6: Your latest Environment Canada forecast calling for sun and cloud through the afternoon. Highs near 28 degrees. A Humidex today at 31. A few clouds tonight, lows down to 14. Sunshine for Wednesday, a high tomorrow up to 28. Look for a mix of sun and cloud, chance of showers on Thursday with a high at 30 degrees.
5: The Wave.

0: 1041 The Wave. It is David Raines in with you, and the Statue of Liberty may be one of the most recognizable landmarks in the world, but there's a new documentary that's challenging one of the biggest origin stories. For years, it's been widely believed that French sculptor Frederick Auguste Bartholdi molded Lady Liberty after his mother, but there's a Discovery Channel documentary that suggests that may not be true. Author and journalist Elizabeth Mitchell said that after closely comparing old photographs, she believes the face more closely resembles his brother than his mother. She points out the difference in facial features and notes that he was once known for creating remarkably accurate sculptures. So she also says that the sculptor spent hours visiting his brother, who would become mentally ill later in life, giving him plenty of time to study his face. It's an intriguing theory and may never be definitively proven, but it certainly adds a fascinating new twist to the story behind one of America's most iconic monuments. Got lots more great music on the way, including one from Tom Petty.
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44% of people said they always order this appetizer when they go out to eat. 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I'll have some clue for you coming up in just a few minutes from now. 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

1041 The Wave, David Raines in with you this afternoon, looking for you to weigh in on our Mindbuster question. 44% of people say they always look to order this appetizer when they eat out. What do you think it is? Lots of people guessing nachos. Nachos, a great answer. It's something that lots of people look for when they go out, but it's not the one we were looking for today. In fact, the clue for this hour is you dip it. Does that help you out at all? You can head to our Facebook page, and with your best guess, I'll have another clue or another couple of clues for you

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0: David Raines in with you this afternoon on 104.1 The Wave, and fire up the barbecue because a new grilling survey shows a lot of people think that they are the neighborhood grill master. According to Weber Grills, 84% of people plan to barbecue and over the summertime, and confidence is running pretty high. 83% rate themselves as either excellent or decent grillers, while 81% believe the food they make on the grill is just as good or even better than what you'd get at a restaurant. Now, apparently, it's not official until it's online because more than half of grillers admit that they post selfies while they're cooking. And when it comes to flavor, well, 80% use at least two barbecue sauces, and nearly two-thirds rely on marinades, rubs, and seasonings. And as for side dishes, well, grilled vegetables and corn on the cob top the list. The only real question left is, well, who's doing dessert? Lots more great music on the way, including one from Billy Joel.
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6: Wave weather.
7: Your latest Environment Canada forecast calling for sun and cloud through the afternoon. Highs near 28 degrees. A Humidex today at 31. A few clouds tonight, lows down to 14. Sunshine for Wednesday, a high tomorrow up to 28. Look for a mix of sun and cloud, chance of showers on Thursday with a high at 30 degrees.
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0: 1041 The Wave, David Raines in with you this afternoon. Would you trust your next road trip in a car with nobody behind the wheel? That's becoming the big question as self-driving technology continues to advance. While most North Americans haven't experienced an autonomous vehicle firsthand, many believe that they're eventually going to become a normal part of everyday life. The challenge, though, comfort levels haven't caught up with the technology just yet. Some people can't wait to get the car to do everything. Others say that they'll never feel comfortable giving up the steering wheel. So today's Vogue Optical Web Poll wants to know, when do you think self-driving vehicles will become commonplace? Is it just a few years away, more than 5 years, never, or you're still not sure? You can weigh in on this one on our Vogue Optical Web Poll at thewavewoodstock.com. Lots more great music coming up, including one from Donna Summer.
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0: 104.1 The Wave, it's David Raines in with you this afternoon, and a San Diego Gentlemen's Club is looking for the person who made off with an unusual haul, about $25,000 worth of $1 bills. Now, surveillance video shows the suspect jumping a wall before crawling toward a back entrance. Now, according to the owner, the thief appeared to know exactly what they were doing. They allegedly used a former manager's alarm code and spent several minutes inside, leading the owner to believe that, it might have been an inside job. You think? The club is now offering a $3,000 reward for information, saying investigators also have photographs and fingerprints to work with. Now, it's not every day you hear about someone stealing enough dollar bills to need a gym bag just to carry the loot, but that's exactly what it was in this case. We'll see where this one goes. Lots more great music on the way, including one from Honeymoon Suite.
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0: 104.1 The Wave, David Raines in with you on this Tuesday afternoon, looking for you to weigh in on our Mindbuster question as always. 44% of people say they always look to order this appetizer when they eat out. What do you think it is? Well, the clue that I gave you last hour is that you dip it, but it's not chips and salsa. So it wasn't nachos, not chips and salsa. What else do you think that it could be? Head to our Facebook page with your best guess. I'll have one more clue for you next hour. And then, of course, at the end of the show, I'm going to have the answer to our Mindbuster question. And lots more great music on the way, including one from CCR next.
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5: Wave weather.
6: Your latest Environment Canada forecast, calling for sun and cloud through the afternoon. Highs near 28 degrees. A Humidex today at 31. A few clouds tonight, lows down to 14. Sunshine for Wednesday, a high tomorrow up to 28. Look for a mix of sun and cloud, chance of showers on Thursday with a high at 30 degrees.
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0: 1041 The Wave, David Raines in with you this afternoon. Would you trust your next road trip to a car with no one behind the wheel? That's becoming the real question as self-driving technology continues to advance. Well, most North Americans haven't really experienced the autonomous vehicle firsthand. Many believe that they're eventually going to become a normal part of everyday life. The challenge, of course, though, is that comfort levels haven't caught up with the technology just yet. So we want to hear from you today. Do you think that self-driving vehicles will become commonplace? And how long? Do you think it's just a few years away, more than 5 years? Or you're really not sure, you can weigh in on this one at thewavewoodstock.com. Lots more great music on the way, including one from the Eurythmics.
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Big money in the oil fields and even bigger money off screen. The Landman cast just got some serious raises. We'll talk about that coming up in just a few minutes. 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

0: 1041 The Wave, it is David Raines in with you this afternoon, and the hit series Landman is heading into season 3, and the cast is seeing a major payday boost before the cameras even start rolling. Demi Moore, who plays Cammy Miller, is reportedly leading the pack with a raise that puts her around $740,000 to $770,000 per episode. Meanwhile, Ali Larter, who plays Billy Bob Thornton's wife on the show, is now earning about $350,000 an episode, which is roughly double her previous salary. Younger cast members are also seeing significant jumps. Jacob Laughlin and Michelle Randolph each earn somewhere between $130,000 and $180,000 per episode. It's a reminder that when a show hits big, the paychecks can scale just as fast as the drama on screen, sometimes even faster. The question is, how do we turn that into a radio show paycheck? Lots more great music on the way, including one from Jimmy Buffett.
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0: 104.1 The Wave, David Raines in with you this afternoon. If you're looking to get away this summer, but gas isn't really in the budget because of the price of the pumps, well, you'll be happy to know that we have a Fuel Your Summer contest that we are in the midst of right now. Mark and Jen will be out in the community, and when you see the cruiser and you see them around, make sure to scan the QR code that they'll have with them, and that will give you an opportunity to get in on the $250 in free gas that we are giving away every single week. And thanks to our friends at the Valley Refrigeration Group, McLaughlin Overhead Doors, and Speedy Glass for sponsoring the Fuel Your Summer contest. Still lots of summer left, so make sure to get entered. Lots more great music on the way, including one from Chumbawamba.
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8: Here's a look at your latest Environment Canada forecast. You can expect a few clouds overnight, lows down to 14 degrees. Sunshine on the way Wednesday, highs tomorrow up to 28. For Thursday, sun and cloud, chance of showers with a high at 30 degrees.
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Still looking for you to weigh in on our question of the day today. 44% of people said they always look to order this appetizer when they eat out. What do you think it is? I'll have your final clue for you coming up in just a few minutes. First, it's Bare Naked Ladies on 104.1 The Wave.

and break. It's like 10,000 spoons when all you need is a knife. It's meeting the man of my dreams and then meeting his beautiful wife. And isn't it ironic?

104.1 The Wave. David Raines in with you this afternoon. Looking for you to weigh in on our Mindbuster question today. 44% of people said they always look to order this appetizer when they eat out. What do you think it is? So far, I said that you have to dip it, and it's not chips and salsa. I will tell you for your final clue that it is something fried. Hopefully, that will help you out. And you can head to our Facebook page with your best guess. I will confirm the answer at the end of the show, so keep those guesses coming. Here's Sister Sledge now on 104.1 The Wave.

0: 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David Raines in with you on this Tuesday afternoon, and the Truck and Tractor Pull is back this weekend, and it comes with all the excitement that you've come to expect. Happening Friday and Saturday at the Woodstock Racetrack, you can make plans to be there and make sure to bring some good hearing protection, because you know it's going to get loud, but super fun as always for the Truck and Tractor Pull. Make sure to make plans and come on out and have some fun. 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

0: 1041 The Wave, David Raines in with you this afternoon, and here's a way to honor the memory of an amazing young man and maybe share a laugh along the way at the same time. Braxton Harrington was a local teenager who sadly lost his battle with brain cancer at the age of 18 last year. Braxton had a wonderful sense of humor and dreamed of one day being on the radio telling his favorite dad jokes, and we're helping make that dream live on. So what you can do is send us your funniest dad jokes through our Facebook messages here at 1041 The Wave, and on Friday, Braxton's birthday, we're going to draw one lucky winner to receive a gift certificate courtesy of Braxton's family and Miles Diamond at Carlton County Collectibles. So dust off your groan-worthy one-liners and help us celebrate Braxton's life the way he would have wanted, with smiles, laughter, and some really good dad jokes. We're looking forward to that one. Got lots more great music on the way, including one from the Stampeders next.
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7: Here's a look at your latest Environment Canada forecast. You can expect a few clouds overnight, lows down to 14 degrees. Sunshine on the way Wednesday, highs tomorrow up to 28. For Thursday, sun and cloud, chance of showers with a high at 30 degrees.
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104.1 The Wave, it is David Raines in with you this afternoon, looking for you to weigh in on our Mindbuster question this afternoon. And that question again, 44% of people said that they always look to order this appetizer when they eat out. What do you think it is? Well, the clues that I gave you along the way, so you dip it, it wasn't chips and salsa, and something fried. Did you guess that it was mozzarella sticks? Yes, that is one of the things that I definitely look for. I fall into that 44% category. They're so good. We'll have a brand new Mindbuster question for you tomorrow when we do it all over again. Until then, I remind you, please be kind to everybody you come across, because in a world where you can choose to be anything at all, choosing to be kind just makes the world a better place, all of us better people, and we can all definitely use a little more of that. Lots more great music to come this hour, including this one from Loverboy now.

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